0: say. Today's hits and yesterday's favorites for South Jersey.
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7: ABC News, I'm Dave Packer. A deadly shooting rampage and an hours-long police standoff in Midland, Texas. It ended with a gunman who authorities say was a 45-year-old man named Victor Villarreal dead after a shootout with police. Mayor Lori Blong.
8: We do have 11 known victims at this time. There's at least one victim that is dead on the scene.
7: The senior administration official says that a potential deal with Iran includes reopening the Strait of Hormuz and ending the U.S. blockade. He also says that it, quote, leads to the dismantling of the Iranian nuclear program. An appeals court has rejected the Kennedy Center's effort to pause a court-ordered removal of President Trump's name from the building. A federal judge earlier today ruling that Trump's name should come off the Kennedy Center. Stocks were higher on Wall Street as SpaceX went public, making founder Elon Musk the world's first trillionaire. The Justice Department today clearing the way for a merger between Paramount and Warner Brothers. This is ABC News.
9: From the CoastNewsToday.com Weather Center, here's your South Jersey AccuWeather forecast. Tonight, expect a thunderstorm in the area early this evening with clouds breaking later on. It'll be humid with a low of 70. Tomorrow will bring sunny skies and lower humidity with a high of 85. Tomorrow night, the sky will be clear with a low of 69. Looking ahead to Sunday, anticipate mostly sunny conditions. It will be breezy and humid with a chance of a thunderstorm in spots late in the afternoon. The high will reach 82 degrees. I'm meteorologist Jason Caterina with your AccuWeather forecast from CoastNewsToday.com.
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2: They say the holy water's watered down, and this town's lost its faith. 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
7: ABC News, I'm Dave Packer. Strong indications of a deal in the next few days with Iran to end the war. ABC's Jonathan Carl.
8: The senior administration official told reporters the agreement, quote, reopens the Strait of Hormuz and lifts the U.S. blockade. But then a 60-day period for the U.S. and Iran to hash out an agreement on the future of Iran's nuclear program. The official says the memorandum of understanding, quote, leads to the dismantling of that program and for the destruction and removal of Iran's stockpile of enriched uranium.
7: Two court rulings for some of President Trump's executive moves. One judge clearing the way for the UFC martial arts event at the White House on Sunday. But another judge ruling his name must come off the Kennedy Center. A scaffold's already been placed in front of his name on the building. 10 injured, one person dead, and a gunman found dead at the scene of an hours-long standoff with police today in Midland, Texas. This is ABC News.
9: From the CoastNewsToday.com Weather Center, here's your South Jersey AccuWeather forecast. Overnight will be partly cloudy with warm and humid conditions, reaching a low of 72. On Saturday, expect sunny skies and decreased humidity with a high of 83. Saturday night will bring a clear, starlit sky with temperatures dropping to around 70. Moving into Sunday, anticipate mostly sunny skies, breezy conditions, and high humidity. There is a chance of a thunderstorm in spots late in the afternoon with a high of 82. I'm meteorologist Jason Catarina with your AccuWeather forecast from CoastNewsToday.com.
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12: ABC News, I'm Dave Packer. We're seeing the strongest signs yet that the U.S. and Iran are nearing an agreement to end the war. A senior administration official telling us there's an 80 to 85% chance it happens. Iran's foreign minister says a settlement has never been closer. ABC's Jonathan Carl.
13: Vice President J.D. Vance posting on social media, if the Islamic Republic of Iran meets its obligations, then economic benefits will flow to them. Possible rewards include $24 billion in frozen Iranian assets and relief from crushing U.S. sanctions. When Iran would get that money remains unclear.
12: A federal appeals court denying an 11th-hour request to allow Donald Trump's name to stay on the facade of the Kennedy Center. The Justice Department clearing the way for a merger between Paramount and Warner Brothers, two of the biggest media companies in the world. Team USA right now kicking off the men's World Cup game, first one on U.S. soil in more than 30 years. This is ABC News.
14: From the CoastNewsToday.com Weather Center, here's your South Jersey AccuWeather forecast. Overnight will be partly cloudy with warm and humid conditions, reaching a low of 72. On Saturday, expect sunny skies and decreased humidity with a high of 83. Saturday night will bring a clear, starlit sky with temperatures dropping to around 70. Moving into Sunday, anticipate mostly sunny skies, breezy conditions, and high humidity. There is a chance of a thunderstorm in spots late in the afternoon with a high of 82. I'm meteorologist Jason Catarina with your AccuWeather forecast from CoastNewsToday.com.
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7: ABC News, I'm Dave Packer. The Trump administration offering their most confident assessment yet that a deal with Iran will be happening very soon. ABC's Jonathan Curl.
8: Both sides seem to agree on one thing. If Iran complies with the Memorandum of Understanding, it will be rewarded. Vice President J.D. Vance posting on social media, if the Islamic Republic of Iran meets its obligations, then economic benefits will flow to them. Possible rewards include $24 billion in frozen Iranian assets and relief from crushing U.S. sanctions. When Iran would get that money remains unclear.
7: Officials say at least 11 people shot, one fatally, in an active shooter situation earlier today in Midland, Texas. The suspect found dead at the scene. President Trump's name could be gone from the Kennedy Center in hours. Deadline given by a court for Trump's name to be taken off. The administration asking for more time, but a judge denied that. This is ABC News.
9: South Jersey weather. From the CoastNewsToday.com Weather Center, here's your South Jersey AccuWeather forecast. Overnight will be partly cloudy with warm and humid conditions, reaching a low of 72. On Saturday, expect sunny skies and decreased humidity with a high of 83. Saturday night will bring a clear, starlit sky with temperatures dropping to around 70. Moving into Sunday, anticipate mostly sunny skies, breezy conditions, and high humidity. There is a chance of a thunderstorm in spots late in the afternoon with a high of 82. I'm meteorologist Jason Catarina with your AccuWeather forecast from CoastNewsToday.com.
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Though this season of her life had been cold, lonely, and tough, though she slipped back into a darkness she had hoped by now to have overcome, she had learned a beautiful lesson as she kissed her girls goodbye and thanked them for getting her out the house. That maybe...

under the weight of her cloud. But for the first time in a long time, she believed that one day she would again feel the sun. She must be patient. 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
4: ABC News, I'm Dave Packer. Workers at the Kennedy Center spending the overnight in a scaffold, taking President Trump's name off the building. The administration lost a last-minute appeal to keep the name up. The original court order stated that a name change requires an act of Congress. Deadly shooting rampage in an hours-long police standoff in Midland, Texas that ended with a gunman, who authorities say was a 45-year-old man named Victor Villarreal, dead after a shootout with police. ABC's Alex Stone.
5: We do have 11 known victims at this time. There's at least one victim that is dead on the scene.
4: That, of course, is the mayor of Midland. The senior administration official says that the potential deal with Iran includes reopening the Strait of Hormuz and ending the blockade. Also says it leads to the dismantling of the Iranian nuclear program. Stocks higher on Wall Street as SpaceX went public. Founder Elon Musk becoming the world's first trillionaire. Justice Department clearing the way for a merger between Paramount and Warner Brothers. This is ABC News. South Jersey
6: weather. From the CoastNewsToday.com Weather Center, here's your South Jersey AccuWeather forecast. Overnight will be partly cloudy with warm and humid conditions, reaching a low of 72. On Saturday, expect sunny skies and decreased humidity with a high of 83. Saturday night will bring a clear starlit sky with temperatures dropping to around 70. Moving into Sunday, anticipate mostly sunny skies, breezy conditions, and high humidity. There is a chance of a thunderstorm in spots late in the afternoon with a high of 82. I'm meteorologist Jason Catarina with your AccuWeather forecast from CoastNewsToday.com.
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7: ABC News, I'm Dave Packer. Just ahead of a judge's midnight deadline, workers at the Kennedy Center spending the overnight on the scaffold taking President Trump's name off the building. The administration lost a last-minute appeal to keep his name up. The original court order stated that a name change requires an act of Congress.
8: For context here, Trump was planning on closing down the Kennedy Center for about 2 years, pouring about $250 million into improving the center overall. Trump has now basically said that if his name's not on it, that renovation's not happening.
7: ABC's Peter Haralambos. The Trump administration announcing that the U.S. and Iran are closer to a deal than ever before. Even Iran's foreign minister acknowledged that, but the agreement appears to be more of a deal to start negotiating. One person killed when a large tent collapsed at a Virginia church's outdoor service Friday. Multiple people were injured. It happened as heavy rain, lightning, and strong winds tore through the western part of the state. That system continuing to move east and more. Severe weather hitting the Midwest on Saturday. 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
9: South Jersey weather. From the CoastNewsToday.com Weather Center, here's your South Jersey AccuWeather forecast. Overnight will be partly cloudy with warm and humid conditions, reaching a low of 72. On Saturday, expect sunny skies and decreased humidity with a high of 83. Saturday night will bring a clear, starlit sky with temperatures dropping to around 70. Moving into Sunday, anticipate mostly sunny skies, breezy conditions, and high humidity. There is a chance of a thunderstorm in spots late in the afternoon with a high of 82. I'm meteorologist Jason Catarina with your AccuWeather forecast from CoastNewsToday.com.
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12: ABC News, I'm Dave Packer. Just ahead of a judge's midnight deadline, workers at the Kennedy Center spending the overnight on the scaffold, taking President Trump's name off the building. The administration lost a last-minute appeal to keep his name up. The original court order stated that a name change requires an act of Congress.
13: For context here, Trump was planning on closing down the Kennedy Center for about 2 years, pouring about $250 million into improving the center overall. Trump has now basically said that if his name's not on it, that renovation's not happening.
12: ABC's Peter Haralambos. The Trump administration announcing that the U.S. and Iran are closer to a deal than ever before. Even Iran's foreign minister acknowledged that, but the agreement appears to be more of a deal to start negotiating. One person killed when a large tent collapsed at a Virginia church's outdoor service Friday. Multiple people were injured. It happened as heavy rain, lightning, and strong winds tore through the western part of the state. That system continuing to move east, and more severe weather hitting the Midwest on Saturday. This is ABC News.
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15: From the CoastNewsToday.com Weather Center, here's your South Jersey AccuWeather forecast. Overnight will be partly cloudy with warm and humid conditions, reaching a low of 72. On Saturday, expect sunny skies and decreased humidity with a high of 83. Saturday night will bring a clear, starlit sky with temperatures dropping to around 70. Moving into Sunday, anticipate mostly sunny skies, breezy conditions, and high humidity. There is a chance of a thunderstorm in spots late in the afternoon with a high of 82. I'm meteorologist Jason Catarina with your AccuWeather forecast from CoastNewsToday.com.
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5: ABC News, I'm Dave Packard. Just ahead of a judge's midnight deadline, workers at the Kennedy Center spending the overnight on the scaffold taking President Trump's name off the building. The administration lost a last-minute appeal to keep his name up. The original court order stated that a name change requires an act of Congress.
6: For context here, Trump was planning on closing down the Kennedy Center for about 2 years, pouring about $250 million into improving the center overall. Trump has now basically said that if his name's not on it, that renovation's not happening.
5: ABC's Peter Haralambos. The Trump administration announcing that the U.S. and Iran are closer to a deal than ever before. Even Iran's foreign minister acknowledged that, but the agreement appears to be more of a deal to start negotiating. One person killed when a large tent collapsed at a Virginia church's outdoor service Friday. Multiple people were injured. It happened as heavy rain, lightning, and strong winds tore through the western part of the state. That system continuing to move east and more. Severe weather hitting the Midwest on Saturday. 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South Jersey
7: weather. From the CoastNewsToday.com Weather Center, here's your South Jersey AccuWeather forecast. Overnight will be partly cloudy with warm and humid conditions, reaching a low of 72. On Saturday, expect sunny skies and decreased humidity with a high of 83. Saturday night will bring a clear, starlit sky with temperatures dropping to around 70. Moving into Sunday, anticipate mostly sunny skies, breezy conditions, and high humidity. There is a chance of a thunderstorm in spots late in the afternoon with a high of 82. I'm meteorologist Jason Catarina with your AccuWeather forecast from CoastNewsToday.com.
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3: ABC News, I'm Dave Packer. Workers at the Kennedy Center spending the overnight in a scaffold, taking President Trump's name off the building. The administration lost a last-minute appeal to keep the name up. The original court order stated that a name change requires an act of Congress. Deadly shooting rampage in an hours-long police standoff in Midland, Texas that ended with the gunman, who authorities say was a 45-year-old man named Victor Villarreal, dead after a shootout with police. ABC's Alex Stone.
4: We do have 11 known victims at this time. There's at least one victim that is dead on the scene.
3: That, of course, is the mayor of Midland. The senior administration official says that the potential deal with Iran includes reopening the Strait of Hormuz and ending the blockade. Also says it leads to the dismantling of the Iranian nuclear program. Stocks higher on Wall Street as SpaceX went public, founder Elon Musk becoming the world's first trillionaire. Justice Department clearing the way for a merger between Paramount and Warner Brothers. This is ABC News.
5: From the CoastNewsToday.com Weather Center, here's your South Jersey AccuWeather forecast. Today, expect sunny skies with lower humidity levels and a high of 83. Tonight will bring a clear sky filled with stars and temperatures will drop to a low of 70. Tomorrow, anticipate mostly sunny conditions with a breeze and increased humidity. In the late afternoon, there is a chance of a thunderstorm in some areas, which could result in heavy rain and strong wind gusts. The high for tomorrow will be 82. I'm meteorologist Joe Lundberg with your AccuWeather forecast from CoastNewsToday.com.
0: 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And here's another hour starting right now. 98.7 The Coast, WCZT, Villis, Ocean City, Cape May.

Hate to give the satisfaction asking how you're doing now. 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
6: ABC News, I'm Dave Packer. Just ahead of a judge's midnight deadline, workers at the Kennedy Center spending the overnight on the scaffold taking President Trump's name off the building. The administration lost a last-minute appeal to keep his name up. The original court order stated that a name change requires an act of Congress.
7: For context here, Trump was planning on closing down the Kennedy Center for about 2 years, pouring about $250 million into improving the center overall. Trump has now basically said that if his name's not on it, that renovation's not happening.
6: ABC's Peter Haralambos. The Trump administration announcing that the U.S. and Iran are closer to a deal than ever before. Even Iran's foreign minister acknowledged that, but the agreement appears to be more of a deal to start negotiating. One person killed when a large tent collapsed at a Virginia church's outdoor service Friday. Multiple people were injured. It happened as heavy rain, lightning, and strong winds tore through the western part of the state. That system continuing to move east, and more severe weather hitting the Midwest on Saturday. This is ABC News.
8: South Jersey weather. From the CoastNewsToday.com Weather Center, here's your South Jersey AccuWeather forecast. Today, expect sunny skies with lower humidity levels and a high of 83. Tonight will bring a clear sky filled with stars and temperatures will drop to a low of 70. Tomorrow, anticipate mostly sunny conditions with a breeze and increased humidity. In the late afternoon, there is a chance of a thunderstorm in some areas, which could result in heavy rain and strong wind gusts. The high for tomorrow will be 82. I'm meteorologist Joe Lundberg with your AccuWeather forecast from CoastNewsToday.com.
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15: From the CoastNewsToday.com Weather Center, here's your South Jersey AccuWeather forecast. Today, expect sunny skies with lower humidity levels and a high of 83. Tonight will bring a clear sky filled with stars and temperatures will drop to a low of 70. Tomorrow, anticipate mostly sunny conditions with a breeze and increased humidity. In the late afternoon, there is a chance of a thunderstorm in some areas, which could result in heavy rain and strong wind gusts. The high for tomorrow will be 82. I'm meteorologist Joe Lundberg with your AccuWeather forecast from CoastNewsToday.com.

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0: ABC News, I'm Brian Clark. Joy for U.S. soccer fans during and after the first Men's World Cup game on home soil in 32 years.
13: This was a treat. It was great. It was everything we've been waiting for. They delivered. So proud of the guys.
0: A fan in Seattle was watching the U.S. rout Paraguay 4-1 in the opening group stage game in Los Angeles. A senior White House official told reporters there's an 80 to 85% chance that the U.S. and Iran agree to a deal to end the war within days. Iran's foreign minister says that a deal has never been closer. Crews in Washington have begun to remove President Trump's name from the facade of the Kennedy Center for the Performing Arts after Friday's deadline to remove references to the president. A judge had ruled only Congress could make changes to the center's name. One person was killed, over 20 hurt, when a tent collapsed in severe weather during a celebration at a church in Bedford County, Virginia. This is ABC News.
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15: From the CoastNewsToday.com Weather Center, here's your South Jersey AccuWeather forecast. Today, expect sunny skies with lower humidity levels and a high of 83. Tonight will bring a clear sky filled with stars, and temperatures will drop to a low of 70. Tomorrow, anticipate mostly sunny conditions with a breeze and increased humidity. In the late afternoon, there is a chance of a thunderstorm in some areas, which could result in heavy rain and strong wind gusts. The high for tomorrow will be 82. I'm meteorologist Joe Lundberg with your AccuWeather forecast from CoastNewsToday.com.
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7: From the CoastNewsToday.com Weather Center, here's your South Jersey AccuWeather forecast. Today, expect sunny skies with lower humidity levels and a high of 83. Tonight will bring a clear sky filled with stars and temperatures will drop to a low of 70. Tomorrow, anticipate mostly sunny conditions with a breeze and increased humidity. In the late afternoon, there is a chance of a thunderstorm in some areas, which could result in heavy rain and strong wind gusts. The high for tomorrow will be 82. I'm meteorologist Joe Lundberg with your AccuWeather forecast from CoastNewsToday.com.

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8: ABC News, I'm Brian Clark. Authorities in Midland, Texas say the man who began shooting Friday, killing one person and injuring 10 others before barricading himself inside of an abandoned building, was wanted for shooting at an officer earlier in the week. That suspect was later found dead after a four-hour standoff. ABC's Alex Stone has more.
9: Police now identifying the victim who died as 62-year-old Edward Scott. And this morning, five of the 10 who were injured have been released from the hospital, and they've now gone home.
8: Crews overnight began removing President Trump's name from the Kennedy Center for the Performing Arts in Washington, D.C., after a judge rejected an administration's appeal to keep the president's name on the building, the ruling that Congress is only authorized to change the center's name. The prime minister of Pakistan says the U.S. and Iran are closer to a deal to end the war and open the Strait of Hormuz. Iran's foreign minister says the fate of Iran's nuclear program would be decided in a 60-day period after the initial agreement. This is ABC News.
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10: From the CoastNewsToday.com Weather Center, here's your South Jersey AccuWeather forecast. Today, expect sunny skies with lower humidity levels and a high of 83. Tonight, we'll bring a clear sky filled with stars and temperatures will drop to a low of 70. Tomorrow, anticipate mostly sunny conditions with a breeze and increased humidity. In the late afternoon, there is a chance of a thunderstorm in some areas, which could result in heavy rain and strong wind gusts. The high for tomorrow will be 82. I'm meteorologist Joe Lundberg with your AccuWeather forecast from CoastNewsToday.com.
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0: 98.7 The Coast, WCZT, today's hits and yesterday's favorites. Hey, it is Mark Hunter from The Wake Up Call, and happy Saturday, happy weekend to all of you. If you've been following the pattern, you know that that means I am downtown in Wildwood at the Downtown Wildwood Farmers Market, which has just gotten underway. Started at 8 o'clock this morning, going on until 12:30. It is beautiful out here. We've got perfect weather. Sunshine, I think it's like about 76 or 77 degrees out, but we got a nice breeze as well, which is making it so pleasant to be here upon Burn Plaza and the street, Pacific Avenue, right in front of Burn Plaza, as well as we have lots of vendors loaded up here for you. And I gotta tell you, you're gonna find something for everybody. Of course, we've got at least three produce vendors. I know that. So we, of course, have your fruits and vegetables, which is the main thing that people think of when they think of a farmer's market. But then we've got lots of baked goods, and we've got lots of, we have libations and things. We have specialty foods like beef jerky and granola. We even have things for your dog. I see our friends at Black Sheep Dog Treats over here. And of course, we have a couple places that do dog collars and things like that. So, and you can bring your furry friend, by the way, just leash him up and bring him on down here. Right now, I'm watching a little fella walking on the grass there, wagging his tail, having a good time. So this is what it's all about. Get on down here and have some fun. And also, I love the fact that we talk about specialty foods and things like that. We're going to be talking right now with Shania from Beachy Keen Salsa and Jams. Now, I had the pleasure of chatting with you a couple weeks ago. Unfortunately, I was wrapping up the broadcast, but I was like, oh my goodness, we have to talk a little bit about the product we have here. First off, let's talk a little bit about Beachy Keen Salsa and Jams. How did it all come about?
1: Yeah, so Beachy Keen started about 17 years ago. My grandmom started it. She loved making hot pepper jams to start. Obviously now, 17 years later, we have a professional canner who does it all for us, so that's great. But we have jams, salsas, dressings, and even candied nuts.
0: I love this. A huge selection of things here, so definitely got to check this out. Now, what are some of the flavors we have here?
1: So I have hot pepper jam, I have frog jam, I have bear jam, and don't worry, no frogs or bears were harmed in the process. But those are some of our most popular flavors here.
0: I love that. So like, all right, so what is actually in, or is this a secret recipe for the frog jam?
1: No, so frog jam is fig, raspberry, orange, and ginger.
0: Oh, I get it. F-R-O-G. Okay, I get it. That's awesome. Then you have the bear jam, you said?
1: Yeah, bear jam is blackberry, elderberry, apple, and raspberry.
0: Okay, have me worried there for a little bit, but yeah. Like you said, no real frogs have been used in that. So I love this, and I just love the fact that this has been going on for 17 years.
1: Yep, it's awesome, actually. We also have a beach store right in Seattle City, so we do a lot more than, you know, jams and sauces. We have swimsuits, chairs, umbrellas, everything you need for the beach.
0: There you go, people. Seattle, listen up. Or if you're in the area, you're thinking, hey, I might make a swing over that way, get on over there and check it out. And of course, we're here at the farmer's market. You got to check out everything that we got going on here. If you want to come see Beachy Keen Salsa and Jams, we're located in the Burn Plaza section, kind of towards the front. I'm going to tell you right where we are. We're right next to Barb's Soy Candles. And if you've been here, you know where Barb, she always has her spot right here in the front, kind of along Pacific Avenue, but on the plaza. And you're going to find Shania and Beachy Keen Salsa and Jams right here. Now, outside of the store, can people reach you anywhere else?
1: So we're also in Ray's Farms Market. We're in...
0: You're online too, right?
1: We're online. We have a website, beachykeensic.com. We're in Magnifico State Cheese in Smithville. We're all around.
0: You're everywhere, because that's obviously 17 years. Obviously, people love the product. Thank you so much for chatting with me and really cluing me in on the amazing products that you guys have.
1: Yeah, I appreciate it. You're the sweetest. Thank you.
0: Aw, thank you so much. So get on down here. See Shania. See everybody here, because this is the place to be. And I'll tell you, perfect way to start off the weekend. I gotta say, if you're like me, if I miss the farmer's market, then my weekend's a little off. but if you get on down here, you start it all off right. So get on down here and join us. We'll be looking for you as we broadcast live on location with 98.7 The Coast, WCZT.
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0: 987 The Coast, WCZT. It is Mark hanging out with you. Yes, we're over here at the downtown Wildwood Farmers Market. And you know what? I think people are realizing this is the place to be. Thank you guys for coming on out. I know not everybody heard me talking about it, but I know some of you have. So thank you for coming out here. And I see more people as we are. I'm still in Burn Plaza, by the way, over here. But keep in mind that right in front of Burn Plaza here on Pacific Avenue in Wildwood. And by the way, this is for those of you visiting. You know, you want to get down to, it's between Oak and Skellinger Avenues, okay? So a couple blocks there, and we've got the street blocked off of Pacific, okay? But there's plenty of parking. There's a brand new parking lot here as well, so people have been taking advantage of that. Free parking for that, but you can get on over here and check this out. We have vendors on Pacific Avenue itself, and then, of course, we have lots of vendors here in the huge lot, or the huge Burn Plaza area. So get on down here and check this out. Where the beach balls are. And it's funny because I'm going to be chatting to one of our mainstays, as I say here, at the downtown Wildwood Farmers Market. And you don't get to be a mainstay unless people really, really love your product and love you. And that's why we're going to chat with Marcy from Marcy's Place. Hey, how's it going?
1: Hi. Good morning, everyone. Just trying to welcome you all to the perfect day on the plaza. Not bad wind, but breezy, just enough to cool you down. We have a lot of interesting things going on here. We have produce, we have clothing, jewelry, all kinds of things. I specialize in kids' clothing.
0: Yes.
1: And we're getting geared up for boots on the beach. I have a lot of cowboy boots for the little ones and the big ones.
0: I love this.
1: I have cowgirl hat earrings. I have all kinds of beautiful clothes. All my clothes are half off today. Ooh. Come on down to the Burn Plaza.
0: I love this, and thank you for pointing out that we are next weekend already. Hard to believe. Next weekend, we're going to be in the middle of the huge country music festival that's happening here in Wildwood. So you want to gear up. So you want to get your cowgirl accessories and the boots and stuff. So we've got them right here. Marcy's got them for you. She's got you taken care of. And I will tell you, nice spot here they're all nice spots here in the farmer's market. But when you come in off the corner here of Oak and Pacific Avenues, you're going to see our friends at the Do Wildwood tent. They've got their Do Wildwood merchandise over there, which is always popular. Just look onto the other side, and you will see Marcy here with her setup and racks upon racks of clothing here for you. So, yeah, we're going to get geared up with all of your threads. So make sure to come on by here and join us. We have many, many more people to talk to. It's funny because we're early in the season here. So I spin around and I see another person I want to chat with and another person. And I only have so many times to talk on the radio. So let's see who we can come up with next. But I'm trying to demonstrate to you a good mix of the favorites like Marcy here. And then some of the new vendors as we were talking to Shania in our first break. So get on down here, join us. Just getting underway, but get here as early as you can. And I'm going to tell you why, because there is so much for someone like me who's been here every week that it happens. I still am seeing new things, and for those of you who have not experienced farmers market or haven't experienced it in a while, you definitely got to get on over here, because there's so much. You need the time to visit all the vendors. So come on down and see us as we broadcast on location at the downtown Wildwood Farmers Market. By the way, we're located, as I said, between Oak and Skellinger Avenues along Pacific Avenue here in Wildwood. 98.7 The Coast, WCZT.
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10: From the CoastNewsToday.com Weather Center, here's your South Jersey AccuWeather forecast. Today, expect sunny skies with lower humidity levels and a high of 83. Tonight will bring a clear sky filled with stars, and temperatures will drop to a low of 70. Tomorrow, anticipate mostly sunny conditions with a breeze and increased humidity. In the late afternoon, there is a chance of a thunderstorm in some areas, which could result in heavy rain and strong wind gusts. The high for tomorrow will be 82. I'm meteorologist Joe Lundberg with your AccuWeather forecast from CoastNewsToday.com.

0: 98.7 The Coast, WCZT. Oh, my goodness. Mark Hunter here hanging out. We're having a terrific time, of course, as we are at the downtown Wildwood Farmers Market. This is season number 13, by the way. And I got to tell you, each year it gets bigger and better. There's always improvements. Now, I will say this year, one of the big improvements that they had here, and I got to tell you, last year, season 12, I'm like, how can you even improve upon this? Well, they did. And what they did was they have a brand new parking lot that is at Skellinger and Pacific, which makes it even more convenient for you. And then, of course, we have vendors. What they've done is they've taken some of the vendors from over there that used to be in that lot, and they moved them a little closer to all the action here in Burn Plaza. So you'll see those vendors along Pacific Avenue. We're going to be chatting with a few of those vendors as well. But it's a little closer here now for us all to bounce back and forth between the vendors that were in the original lot and the vendors that are here in Burn Plaza. So I am still working around Burn Plaza here because there are just so many vendors. And when I see a vendor that is new, I wanted to chat with them. So here I am. I find myself here with Peachy Pup. Peachy Pup. First off, cool name, cool logo. And we're going to chat with Jen. Good morning.
1: Good morning. How are you?
0: I'm doing wonderful. Let's talk a little bit about Peachy Pup and what you have here.
1: Awesome. Let's do it.
0: All right. So we got lots of great products here for our furry friends. And we have a nice display here. So, and I want to ask you too about some of these names of some of these products too, so we can jump on into this.
1: Yeah, absolutely. So I'm the owner and founder of Peachy Pup. We're a locally owned dog collar and leash business. Just started this year. We have four dogs at home. I have two rescue dogs, Georgia and Peach. They both came from Georgia. That's how we got the name for Peachy Pup. And then two police dogs at home as well. So full house of dogs. And I felt like when you go to the store, you can never find collars and leashes that are actually practical and durable, but actually look good at the same time. So that's why I started Peachy Pup. And we have two different styles. We have rope. We have our rope collection, and then we also have a tactical collection, and everything can be found on peachypup.com. And then we also have an Instagram and TikTok that shop Peachy Pup. And on our Instagram and TikTok, you can find all of our crazy dog videos. Our dogs are in every video, and I felt like we have endless content. We need to put that out there.
0: I love it. I love it. I'm sure it's adorable content, it sounds like. Now, here's the thing that I love about this. Back up just a little bit. This came from, you saw the need, you saw the necessity,
1: yes,
0: and said, we have to do this. And you said, at the same time, I want Peach and I want Georgia to be styling. I want the other dogs to be like, ooh, where'd you get that collar?
1: Absolutely. That was the whole idea behind it. So people need adorable, cute leashes that actually work and hold up, and they look good. They look just as good as they perform.
0: I love this. I love this. And of course, I love the fact that we have the rescues involved, and then we have the police dogs involved. I think that's wonderful.
1: Yeah, thank you so much. Super excited right now, just a passion project, but hoping to grow and happy to be here.
0: Well, I got to tell you, people are definitely going to respond, because I'm looking at the products here. We have the tactical collection, which I see over here. That's kind of interesting.
1: Yeah, so the tactical collection is a little bit thicker. It has a thicker material, a heavy-duty buckle, and also a handle. And then the matching leash is new for the tactical collection, so that actually has a seatbelt clip for the car and bungee for when your dog's pulling, just to break up the shock a little bit. And then we also have a rope collection. So the rope is a little lightweight. It's more colorful, definitely like a beachy vibe to it. And then we have matching rope leashes as well.
0: Oh my goodness. See, you can hear the thought that is going on into this. So if you have a bigger dog that's a little bit stronger, I see you got that whole tactical collection. That's just wonderful. So I love this. I love the fact that you're here. So thank you, Jen, for giving us a little bit of time.
1: Thank you so much for having me.
0: Oh, I love when I get to chat with some of the new vendors. So we want people to come on down and check this out. And I do love the fact here too that you have the guide here. Use these pups as my guide. What size is my dog? Small, medium, large. I love this. So when people come, even if they don't know exactly what they need or what they're seeking, you can help them out.
1: Yeah, absolutely. Come on over. Happy to help. Also online at peachypup.com, and then Instagram and TikTok as well at @shoppeachypup.
0: Thank you, Jen. Now, you're going to find us here in the farmer's market. Nice prime location, by the way. You come in off of the corner there where the Duwawa tent is at Oak and Pacific. Walk back a little bit. Now, of course, I was just chatting over here with one of our other fine vendors, keep walking back here and you look to the left and you're going to see us actually right next to our friends at Mudhen. So if you know where Mudhen usually is set up, just one more booth in and you're going to find Jen and Peachy Pup. So get on down here, check it all out. I'm going to head on out to the street over here and then we're going to chat to a couple vendors over there as well. But get on by here because you can see a great mix of new and the classic vendors, if you will, the mainstays, the favorites. And we've got just so much here for you. You need all the time. And the crowds are picking up. So we'll be looking for you here on beautiful Pacific Avenue and Burn Plaza in downtown Wildwood with 98.7 The Coast, WCZT.
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17: ABC News, I'm Brian Clark. Pakistan's prime minister says that the U.S. and Iran are closer than ever before to a deal to end the fighting, and that is expected to be finalized within 24 hours. ABC's Selena Wang says President Trump has been giving glimpses of key points in the agreement.
18: Trump says Iran will promise never to build or obtain a nuclear weapon, but that promise is not new. In fact, it was in the very first paragraph of the nuclear deal negotiated under President Obama, a deal that Trump tore up and still repeatedly criticizes to this day.
17: Overnight, crews began removing the president's name from the Kennedy Center. That's after a court ordered the removal, saying only Congress had the authority to rename the Performing Arts Center. Authorities in rural Virginia believe high winds caused a tent to collapse at a church event Friday, killing one person and injuring more than 20. Game 5 of the NBA Finals in San Antonio at 8:30 Eastern tonight. The Knicks of New York are one win away from their first title since 1973. This is ABC News.
19: South Jersey weather. From the CoastNewsToday.com Weather Center, here's your South Jersey AccuWeather forecast. This afternoon, expect partly sunny skies with very warm and very humid conditions, along with a chance of a thunderstorm in some areas. The extreme heat could pose a danger, while storms may bring heavy downpours, hail, and localized damaging wind gusts. The high temperature will reach 87. Tonight, there's a chance of a thunderstorm early in the evening. Otherwise, expect clouds to break up. It will remain humid with a low of 70. I'm meteorologist Joe Lundberg with your AccuWeather forecast from CoastNewsToday.com.
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0: It's 98.7 The Coast, WCZT. It is Mark Hunter over here, and we are having a great time. Downtown Wildwood Farmers Market is underway. And if it sounds like I'm having a blast talking to everybody, it's because I am. And you will, too. And, hey, you might even do a little shopping. It's funny because I always bump into people I know here. I mean, outside of the vendors, people that I know, they're just here doing the shopping because they know. The locals know. And if you are visiting our area, thank you for coming to our area. But, hey, do like the locals do, and come on down here and check out what I believe is the best farmer's market in the area. That's just my opinion. Your opinion, you know, you got to get on down here and check it out. Wouldn't be fair to make an opinion until you get it down here and see it for yourself, all right? So here's where we are. We are on Pacific Avenue in Wildwood between Oak and Skellinger Avenues. And I got to tell you, this year's setup, a little different. But here's the thing. We have vendors, of course, in Burn Plaza, which is an amazing facility, and that lot is filled all up. But then we have, right along the front of Burn Plaza on Pacific Avenue, we have vendors lined up here as well, and that's accommodating a brand new parking lot that we have. Okay, so that's the deal. That's why the change. But what's kind of cool about this is that with the vendors along Pacific Avenue, you're actually closer to the stuff that's in Burn Plaza. So that's kind of a cool thing, a little less walking and more shopping. So with that in mind, we are right now on Pacific Avenue, and I'm actually at one of, I know a lot of you know this, whether you're a visitor or if you're a local, you know where Hooked on Books is, right? So we're right in front of Hooked on Books is where we are, to give you a little reference here. And I will say this, perfect place to have our friends at Junk and Treasures here. Hi, good morning.
1: Mark, good morning. Also, it's a great place to have breakfast.
0: Yeah, this is true. That's a good point. You know, bring your appetite, because we do have, like, you can come here, have some food, and have a terrific time. And, of course, there's lots of specialty foods and things represented here as well. And then, of course, we got to do some shopping. So what do we have here? I always love this, because we always have a good selection of all kinds of things.
1: Well, especially this weekend, because we're looking for signs for Father's Day. So yeah. I kind of got things like Dad's Fix-It Shop and different things for the veterans, because we also had to celebrate the 250th anniversary, so we have signs like that. But don't forget, we have beach hats.
0: Yes.
1: And of course, loads of seashells. And new this year, I am doing Tastefully Simple spices.
0: Oh.
1: I'm an ambassador for them, so you can buy them here, or you can buy them down at our store, 4501 Pacific Avenue.
0: Wait, what kind of spices we have over here? We're going to take a step over here, all right? This is kind of what we do for the live broadcast.
1: Different ones. So this is just a sneak preview. Tastefully Simple has been around for ages.
0: Oh, can I read some of these names? Okay, so we have Mom's Favorite Taco Seasoning. We have Ultimate Steak Seasoning. We have Italian Garlic. We have Seasoned Salt, of course. Dill Pickle Dip Mix. We have the Bayou Bourbon Glaze.
1: Which is great for barbecues or any meat. Just put it on. Even if you do a crock pot, add it to it.
0: You got the Strawberry Daiquiri Frozen Drink Mix. Oh, my goodness. I understand now why you brought all this.
1: Okay, and we have Blueberry Raspberry. You can make up a picture of it. You can make your own different recipes out of it. You're going to make it all non-alcoholic or alcoholic.
0: There you go.
1: Yep.
0: I know what my choice is. I won't disclose that here on the radio, but,
1: So we still will sell all these at the store. And I also have a lot of samples.
0: Oh, nice.
1: We're doing for $2 each.
0: Oh, so okay.
1: We're going to try some things out.
0: All right.
1: And also we have cakes.
0: Nice.
1: And barbecue and
0: margarita mix.
1: Oh, there
0: you
1: go. Margarita,
0: there you go. Oh, my goodness. All right. So
1: this is just a sample of a lot of things, and I'll have more through the summer.
0: We got everything covered here, and I like that you have the hats here. I mean, people want to get ready, too, for next weekend. Of course, they're going to be celebrating the country music on the beach. So get yourself geared up here. So come see our friends at Junk and Treasures. Obviously, it's more treasures. We've got to be honest.
1: Yep. And if I can, I just want to remind people about the Battle of Turtle Gut Inlet. We have a reenactment June 28th down at Sunset Lake Park, where the actual battle took place.
0: Wow.
1: So it's going to be kind of exciting. The Dark Star pirate ship is going to be the Nancy Brigantine, so they're going to be fighting the British with their water cannons.
0: Oh, man!
1: And we'll have lifeguards taking out the cargo at the Nancy.
2: This is
1: so you've got to use a little bit of your imagination, but there'll be a battle on land and battle in the water.
0: I love this. And once again, we're talking about America's 250th and history and stuff. I love this.
1: Yep, thanks. So come out, everybody. Two battles, one at 12:30 and one at 2:30.
0: All right. Thank you so much,
1: as always.
0: Thank you, Mark. I appreciate it. So coming on down right here on Pacific Avenue, okay? And you're gonna just love everything that is here for you. And we covered it. Father's Day, America's 250th. You want to get yourself geared up for the beach? We got it all here for you. So we don't want to forget anything. So get on over here and get your gear, all right? It's Mark, broadcasting live on location from the downtown Wildwood Farmers Market, 98.7 The Coast, WCZT.
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0: 98.7 The Coast, WCZT, as we're rolling along here. Mark Hunter from The Wake Up Call. Happy Saturday morning, everybody. I don't have the AccuWeather forecast right in front of me, but we will be having it on the radio here in a couple seconds for you. All right, but it is beautiful here in Wildwood. We got the sunshine. We got, I would say, probably like 77, 78 degrees. But, you know, we got this also nice breeze that's coming in off of the ocean as well. It's perfect weather for shopping at the downtown Wildwood Farmers Market. And I'm giving love right now to some of the vendors that are on Pacific Avenue. So if you've been here, you know they block off Pacific Avenue between Oak and Skellinger Avenues for the safety, of course, for all the shoppers. But what's nice this year is we've actually loaded that area with lots of vendors, and it's a good mix of some new ones and some of the tried and true, the favorites, if you will, that have earned their spot here and their popularity. And I think I'm going to put that one, that this next vendor in that category. We're going to be chatting with Lisa from Nona Lisa's. I love the fact that we have all these great, great products here. Good morning.
1: Good morning. It is a beautiful morning. The breeze is heavenly.
0: And you're right next to our little park here, by the way, which is between Hooked on Books and Utterly Ice Cream, which this is a nice place to be.
1: It's a great place to be, and I just was in Hooked on Books, as a matter of fact.
0: Oh, yeah?
1: I got a couple books. Why not?
0: There we go. And this is the idea, by the way, and I will say this. We do point out the... Oh, yes, you want to buy that whole plate.
1: Don't blame you.
0: No, okay. We're going to talk about that in a second. But we encourage you, when you come down here to downtown Wildwood, to support the local businesses, not just on Pacific Avenue, but all around. But there are some great businesses here that are open. They know that the farmer's market's going on. So, like, I'm looking at Utterly there, and I'm like, I think I'm going to me some ice cream. They got their door open. So I'm ready. But let's talk a little bit about what we got here at Nona Lisa's, because, well, first off, great, great products. And I know that the business has been expanding. So congratulations on that.
1: Thank you very much. We just opened a store on Pacific Avenue, myself and two partners, two other women, one from Naughty Spirits, Veronica, and Stephanie Sharp, a local gal, who are both bakers such as myself. It's 3012 Pacific Avenue. We're open Friday, Saturday, Sunday, Monday from 7 a.m. to 1 p.m. with a variety of sourdoughs, breads, cookies, cakes, biscotti, coffees, lattes. Come see what we're up to, because it's all good.
0: Oh, my goodness. I'd be in serious trouble if our radio station... I'm going to say this. We moved a little bit. We moved, and then all of a sudden, all these great food places... I've never had great food places there before, but there's even more now. And this is like our little food heaven. It's probably a good thing for me, because I'd be rolling down the street. but I love the fact that you have that store, and that's just wonderful. And we got to talk about some of the product you have here on the table, including something you just referred to.
1: So my partner just dropped off hot, fresh sourdough loaves, blueberry lemon, mozzarella, and sun-dried tomato, jalapeno cheddar, and chocolate chip hazelnut.
0: Ooh.
1: And they are still hot, so come and get them.
0: I can back that up, because Lisa said, here, hold this. And I was like, oh, man, that's the way you want it. You got the warmth still going on in there. I'm ready. I'm ready to go. I'm ready to carve one up right now. But I got to be professional and talk on the radio. But let's talk about some of the other items. We had somebody just pointing at this delicious plate of cookies.
1: They are ricotta cookies, and they sell out every week. So if you're near, get here, because they'll be gone.
0: Someone's already got eyes on it. So get on down here and get that. And then, of course, all the other products that we have here.
1: Thank you. I have ricotta cookies, biscotti, plain and with Naughty Spirits glazed on top, either spiced rum or fat wash bourbon. I have a whole gluten-free line. I have my cakes as usual, and always a surprise every week, something new.
0: Yes, and last thing I'll mention, you make a lot of purchases here and you suddenly find yourself in need of a bag. We've got you covered.
1: Yes, I make bags as well, and they're hanging behind me. And if you know me, I'm always up to something. And I also sew, so.
0: Yeah.
1: There, pick up your shopping bag and fill it up here at my stand.
0: All right. Well, congratulations on all your success. And we want everybody to get on down here. I tell you what, man, I might want to buy some of these baked goods and then you pair it up with some ice cream. I don't know. That sounds like it could be a plan here for me.
1: Absolutely. Why not?
0: Anyway, congratulations. And, everybody visit that shop. Where was the location again?
1: 3012 Pacific Avenue between Maple and Glenwood, across from Attila Dallas Gym, the old Hankins Fudge Building.
0: There we go. So that's what it's all about. Get on down here and get your sweet treats, everybody. And we will be back, as we always do. We're going to chat with Jody D'Eduardo from the Wawa Business Improvement District in just a couple of moments here on 98.7 The Coast, WCZT.
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12: From the CoastNewsToday.com Weather Center, here's your South Jersey AccuWeather forecast. This afternoon, expect partly sunny skies with very warm and very humid conditions, along with a chance of a thunderstorm in some areas. The extreme heat could pose a danger, while storms may bring heavy downpours, hail, and localized damaging wind gusts. The high temperature will reach 87. Tonight, there's a chance of a thunderstorm early in the evening. Otherwise, expect clouds to break up. It will remain humid with a low of 70. I'm meteorologist Joe Lundberg with your AccuWeather forecast from CoastNewsToday.com.

0: 98.7 Coast WCZT. Mark Hunter from the Wake Up Call checking in with you guys one more time here from our broadcast at the downtown Wildwood Farmers Market on beautiful Burn Plaza and on Pacific Avenue here between Oak and Skellinger Avenues. And, well, we're wrapping up our broadcast because we have to clear the way here for the Bishore Real Estate Program. Yeah, we'll be hearing from Victor and Heather in just a few minutes after 10 o'clock. So this is the last time I get to chat with you. But as we always do, we like to chat with Jody DiEduardo from the Wildwood Business Improvement District. And of course, we say thank you to be here every week. It's such a treat. And congratulations on bringing on the perfect weather. You got the mix just right.
1: We did get the mix just right. There's a nice little breeze going on down here. So come on down, take a stroll through the market.
0: Absolutely. Give yourself as much time as you can possibly get because, like I said, and I've said this throughout the broadcast, I'll look around, I'll see my favorites, and some of them are in different spots this year, but that's always good because we want you to see everybody. And then I see some new vendors. There's just so much to see and do here. You really need all the time that you can get.
1: Absolutely. You know, we're averaging over about 85 vendors a week, and some weeks we're going up to 97.
0: Yeah. Oh, my goodness. And I got to tell you, this weekend is the weekend before the big country fest. I know we've covered some of the things. Like, we're literally here where Marcy has her boots, and she's got the cowboy hats and all that stuff. But we are gearing up for that. But I got to tell you, speaking of music, we're going to have music here, as a matter of fact, on Burn Plaza before all that stuff gets underway.
1: Absolutely. So come down here Thursday night. Why don't you stop at one of the restaurants downtown, get something to eat, then come down and bring your chair. And as always, we start the season off of our music series with Roundhouse Band. You don't want to miss them.
0: I love that. And the other big thing starting on Monday, and I love this because I'm going to partake in all the foods. Victor Fazit has been telling me, look, you got to be bringing us back something here from, like, because he hears me talking about the baked goods and all that, but I'm going to get myself some first. But do the eating and enjoy that. And then it's guilt-free because we got to keep you in shape here in the plaza.
1: We are. And new this year, we're excited about it. We have Shore Plaza, and they are going to... They're going to do our fitness plaza, our fitness, look at me saying
0: fitness
1: plaza.
0: On plaza. Yep.
1: Fitness on the plaza. Yeah. Shore Fitness on the plaza. And they are going to do, on Tuesdays and Thursdays, they're doing boot camp. And new this year, we have Pilates on Monday, Wednesdays, and Fridays. So it's $10 a class. Come on down. It'll be a lot of fun.
0: I love this. And you know what? That's awesome that they have the Pilates here because I know that it's very, very popular. And of course, we know that Shore Fitness is very, very popular. We see the gyms here and, you know, they're just... It's amazing that you guys have partnered it up.
1: Absolutely. And you know what? It's all entry levels. It does. If you can be experienced, you could have no experience. They work with everybody here. They're great classes to take.
0: And it's fun when you're doing it with a group, you know? I just love this. It's our neighbors and friends, you know?
1: Oh, absolutely. And you know, I can't do all these exercises. I do my own thing, and they modify. So it's great. Come on down.
0: Well, definitely check that out. Weekdays at 8. Love that. Starting on Monday. And, well, there is a lot going on. There's more on the way. We mentioned that here at the Farmers Market, you can pick up your Burn Plaza schedule of events right here. And by the way, we're located right at the corner of Oak and Pacific Avenue if you need to know where the Do Wildwood tent is. Of course, you got all this beautiful Do Wildwood attire, the shirts and the sweatshirts and the hoodies and all that. We've got the ornaments here for the holidays.
1: We do. So come on down and see us. We have plenty of merchandise.
0: Yes. And don't forget, Dad. His day's coming up, so we want to make sure you got things for him here at the event as well. So get on down here. But how can people keep in touch with everything that's going on?
1: So you can go to our Facebook page, which is Wildwood by the Sea, or you can go to our website, doowww.com.
0: Jody, as always, a pleasure. Thank you so much for chatting with me.
1: Thank you, and we'll see you again next week.
0: Absolutely. All right, so I'm going to go hunt for some delicious food treasures. Victor, I can't guarantee anything. I know you're coming on the air here in just a couple minutes, but I'm going to go do some looking and buying and shopping, and well, we'll see what happens with that. Anyway, thanks, everybody, for listening. Make sure to get on down here and check out the Farmers Market, and right here on the radio, check out Bishore Real Estate coming up in just a few minutes on 98.7 The Coast, WCZT.
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10: ABC News, I'm Brian Clark. A federal judge granted the government a 12-hour extension of the deadline to certify it's complied with the order to remove President Trump's name from the Kennedy Center. The removal work began overnight. It was watched by Democratic Representative Joyce Beatty. She filed a lawsuit soon after the president's name was added to the building last year.
11: Last time I checked, it was only members of Congress that voted on the $257 million. And someone actually said that in the board meeting, as they gave him credit for absolutely everything.
10: There's new optimism that the U.S. and Iran are close to an agreement to end the war and reopen the Strait of Hormuz. Pakistan's prime minister said the sides are closer than ever before. The Justice Department signed off on Paramount's $111 billion acquisition of Warner Brothers Discovery, saying it's not likely to harm consumers. And the New York Knicks can win the NBA championship if they beat the San Antonio Spurs in Game 5 of the finals tonight. This is ABC News. South Jersey
12: weather. From the CoastNewsToday.com Weather Center, here's your South Jersey AccuWeather forecast. This afternoon will bring less humidity and abundant sunshine with a high of 84 tonight. Expect a clear sky filled with stars and a low of 70. Tomorrow, anticipate mostly sunny skies with a breeze and increased humidity. In the late afternoon, there is a chance of scattered thunderstorms, which could lead to heavy rainfall and strong wind gusts in localized areas. The high temperature will reach 82 degrees. I'm meteorologist Joe Lundberg with your AccuWeather forecast from CoastNewsToday.com.
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16: And good morning here in the 609. How's everybody doing today? I'm very excited about the conversation we're having today. My partner in crime, Miss Heather Gray, will be not in with me for a little bit. We're sending prayers out to her. She's dealing with a couple of things that she has to address, and we hope everything is going to be okay, as we all do. So listen, we're going to dive right into the show. Today we're going to get into a couple of different buckets, because you know I love the energy and everything else, and I love the rates, and we will talk about that later. But I thought I'd focus in, you know, on tradesmen for a little bit here as we're going forward, because we talk about, you know, the homes and everything else, but we need to look at that particular industry as a whole, because it definitely makes it more, you know, prevalent for the housing and everything of that nature there. But the reason why I want to focus in on it is for people in around the area. I always say, you know, you want to be able to live in where you work at. Yes, people build beautiful homes, but also in the same breath, you need tradesmen to produce those homes. And contractors, you know exactly what I'm saying. You know, here in Cape May County, I believe the outlook for tradesmen through the end of 2026, I was just doing a little more, an analysis earlier this week. The outlook is stronger for home sales going forward. And you say, well, Victor, you're talking about trades. I'm like, you're right. But that means that I'm looking for a little bit of a bump in the housing market as it relates to building and also renovating of homes to sell. See, the housing market here, may slow from probably red hot because of where we're at now to healthy. I'll just say it like that. But skilled labor remains in short supply, not only here, but nationwide. I mean, builders continue that I talk to report their labor shortages is one of the biggest challenges they face, you know, in residential construction, let alone commercial construction. They need hundreds of thousands of them, additional workers to meet that demand. So what that tells me is, if you're going to school for a trade, you know, electrician, plumbers, HVACs, and like I say, I think I identified five major areas. I know there are more, even for roofers of all things. You know, I've identified them that I see that are going to be an extreme demand going forward. And this is what I like to focus in on. Now, as I started to unpeel the onion just a little bit more, because I had reached out to Heather over the course of this week and everything else, and a couple other people that are in the industry, in the housing industry, let alone the trades industry too. And they're letting me know pretty much what they're in need of. And especially even for HVACs, they definitely need that. But you know what? The thing is, what I'm seeing, that one of the biggest things are the strongest demands that I'm looking at right now, because I had a couple people come up to me this week, are electricians. Of all things, electricians. You say, well, what do you mean, electricians? Electricians will see the strongest demand of any trade probably over the next 6 months. You have to remember. Why? Residential constructions. People do have electric cars, and I'm not bashing electric cars, but they like the installation of the charging stations in their homes. And then you have smart home technology. Hence, you need an electrician. So, also solar homes and battery systems. Once again, homes. And then I look at the data centers, obviously in an industrial point there, and power infrastructure projects. Those areas that I talked about, these are jobs that will pay you upwards of a six-figure salary. So for all of the people that are in school and the trade schools that are around here, if I were in, excuse me, as a contractor or in the trades industry, I would start looking at those schools here. And I would start even with my own children. Because, I mean, just say this, college isn't for everybody. I'm not saying not to go, so don't people email me not to go. I said, but it's not for everybody. So that means you have to have the aptitude to do certain things. And that aptitude could be being an electrician and wiring a building. And I always say, you know, you want to live in where you work at. You don't want to have to travel 25, 30 miles to get to work, because that's what I call a bill, okay, from gas. And we'll get to that. And that's going down a little bit too. Now, 25 cents over the last 7 days, gas is going down. So that helps, obviously, for people that are in the trades, because they have to gas up their trucks. So that's how I look at that. So let me stick on to electricians just a little bit here. With electricians, and I'm kind of talking a little bit more towards the trade schools right now, and for people that are graduating high school, because this is that time of year, and you're trying to decide if you're not going to school, you're like, what are you going to do? And I always say, how are you prepared yourself to quote unquote enter into the workforce or enter into life? And I've constantly said that to young adults, you know, trying to guide them into a profession that's going to help them make a healthy living. And a lot of people that are in the trades industry are always looking for people, even if you're taking something at the vocational school or at the colleges up here, you know, to get into that, they will sponsor you. But you will give them, you know, you can sign a contract and have a couple of years that you will work for them, but the benefit, you know, far outweighs whatever else that you're doing. And I have to tell you, if I were a younger man, I would be looking at electricians, to be very honest with you. I mean, but there's a couple other areas I'm going to get into that I would definitely be looking into it. But the electrical side of that equation is you have to say to yourself, well, we know we turn on switches in our homes, right? We know we have electrical cars, and if you can charge your car up at home, as a matter of fact, rather than going to a charging station, well, guess what? And you have solar panels on your hood, you're saving money right then and there. I'm just kind of giving the options, and we are an instant gratification society that we do live in right now. And with that being said, we like to have things right now. And as I started to dive a little bit further into this subject matter, I started looking at how many people are starting to retrofit out their homes. So that means there's business there. But if you can't supply the service, that means obviously it's called supply and demand. And that's not to say that you should take up what you're doing, you know, up your price. When I say up your price, I'm a capitalist, don't get me wrong. But the person who sits up here and say, you know what, I'm going to make sure I'm within industry standards and still make a good dollar, that's the person who's going to succeed. So let me come back to the people that are graduating here real quick before I can get into another trades. So if you're not going to school and you really haven't prepared yourself, look into a trade school. You look into a trade school, or you go to somebody who's in the electrical business. And this is even for women, too. So I don't want you to think this is just men. This is for women, too. You look into that, see what it's going to be. Go ahead and get that certification to start your career and start your life, because those are jobs. Electrician, you're getting in with the right people. When I say the right people, the right company. That's going to obviously do the right thing by you. And always look for the company that is more than willing to work with you. And what I mean by that is, if they're offering 401ks, if they're offering benefits, that means you're now beginning to secure your future. You're now beginning to secure that future of home ownership. So this is one area that you can sit up and do this with. And it doesn't take that long, but you have to have the discipline to sit up here and go to school and apply yourself to this. And for all the schools that are out there, you need to start thinking about trades as classes. And when I was in school, we had shop, we had engineering, things like that, things that are very relevant to where we're at today. And obviously I'm the better for it, but I don't really see that demand in the curriculum that's in and around our area. So hence I'm coming back to this because we're losing a lot of good people to other parts of the country, other parts of the county that could be working here and living here and obviously thriving here. And a lot of electricians, like they say, it's forcing them to say, you know what, I have to pay somebody to come inside here, which is going to up your costs, your overall overhead costs to your business. Well, if we're growing them homegrown, then that mitigates that. And that means you as the employer can say, you know what, I can give you that bonus. If you want to go to Disney or whatever, and most employers give bonuses, and I know they do because I talk to a lot of people that are in different industries. That's the when they can sit up and say, you know what, we've done well as a company. We want to reward them. And I'll give you a prime example of something before I continue on. I'm going to use SpaceX. Everybody was complaining about this man becoming the first trillionaire. I'm not mad at him. Elon Musk, I'm truly not mad at that guy there. Okay, because he had a vision. And he executed on that, and he believed in what he was doing. And let me really bring it home to you. So the employees that stuck with him, key phrase is, the employees that stuck with him and grew together as a family, as a business, prospered into what was happening. And this is what I mean by people in the trades. If you're sticking with somebody, it's going to come to you. And let me really bring it home to you. Do you guys know yesterday, these are electricians that are there, HVAC contractors that were with them because you need cooling units and things like that, and masons and to develop the building. So let me bring it home to you. Yesterday, there was 6,000 more millionaires created with the push of a button because they had stock in the company. They stayed with the company. They saw the vision of the company. And now they're the wiser and the better for it. They've now secured their family. Like I say, electricians did a tremendous job. Masons did a tremendous job. HVAC contractors did a tremendous job, which, like I say, we're going to get into that. And this is why I'm trying to drive this point home to young adults. Please, please. Housing, yes. Industrial, yes. But wouldn't it be nice? Think about what I just said. 6,000 millionaires were created with a push of a button because they were with the company. They showed the loyalty, and that's a key phrase, loyalty. I'm going to let that hang on just for a little bit here. I'm up against a hard break. We're listening to By Shore Realty, brought to you by Miss Heather Gray. Heather, know that we're praying for you and everything else. Norm, take us.
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16: Yes, family. How was everybody doing? Hey, listen, I was just talking with Norm off the microphone. We're looking at a couple things here. Also, on this Monday, a little house cleaning I got to do right now. Stowaways at the Cape May Lewis Ferry. We're also going to be giving away Megan Maroney tickets. The tickets are like $500 a piece. And be there. We're going to have giveaways there. Priscilla will be emceeing there. And so we're looking for, it's from 5 to 7 out at the ferry. So just stop out there, hang out with us for a couple hours, and have a chance to win some tickets to go see Megan Maroney. So that's a good thing there. Also, on Tuesday, Best of Jersey Shore is at the Duval Inn. And from that's the red carpet event for the magazine. So we're very excited about that. Your boy will be out there filming for the television channel, Bishore Realty. And we're bringing another medium online. Very excited about it. I have something that will be coming back on, well, not even back, something that I'm developing for a business in our area here that's setting the pace. And I like the vision for it. And I'm extremely excited about it. I just can't say what it is just yet, you guys. I just have to solidify everything else. But I tell you what, it's going to be interesting. Let's go back to Bishore Realty, brought to you by Miss Heather Gray from Century 21 Alliance. Listen, we were talking about loyalty into a business, and that's very, very key and very, very important. Loyalty cuts both ways. Just because you might think the grass, and I have to say this from this perspective, you might think the grass is greener on the other side until you get there and you find out there's a lot of brown. I'm just letting you know. So how you conduct yourself and how you present yourself to the company that you're working for, always remember something. If they're doing right by you, you can do right by them. I'm not ever saying for a person, like we're on electricians right now, I'm not ever saying for them not to better themselves. That's not what I'm saying. What I'm saying is if they're being loyal to you and treating you with the respect and dignity that you deserve, please be reciprocal and how you do this. So now let me go back into the loyalty side of this. We were taught, I look at it and I have to come back to SpaceX, where a lot of tradesmen are inside this particular venue there. And I just told you on Friday with the push of a button at 9:30, because that's when the market opens, there were 6 new millionaires, but they have been there since probably an inception of the company plus. So 6,000 people stayed there when it wasn't fashionable. They were getting paid a great salary. These are electricians, HVAC people, plumbers, everything, because you need all that. You need for everything to run a building like that. And I'm going to bring it back to homes in a little bit. So they were greatly rewarded. So people that are in, you know, in smaller venues, you need to stop and think about that. So I'm looking at a lot of AI infrastructure projects, which tradesmen need. So for people that are in school and you're trying to decide, especially your 11th and 12th, well, their seniors are graduating, so I'm giving you an avenue. So the people that are 10th, 11th, and 12th, prepare yourself. Put yourself into position so you're a desirable commodity. So when you come out of that and you're doing that, you're set up for life. You know, Heather always says can't means won't. Don't tell me you can't prepare yourself. That means you won't prepare yourself. So remember that. She says can't means won't. So please prepare yourself. Let me dive into another sector of the trades things, and that's hence HVAC. Contractors. Now, this is a high demand area, just like electrician, but it kind of ranks in the number two. And I was trying to do the analytics on this and how it stretches out, but I'm just going to tell you, electricians top out at number one, and they do. That's the strongest demand of any trade is an electrician. But coming in a very close second, it's HVAC. Let me just tell you. And think about where we're at with the aging housing stock and the demand for high efficiency systems. That keeps HVAC companies, they're busy. Make no mistake, they're busy. And so when I start looking at a lot of homes, as I'm going by and seeing some of the people I know and everything else, and I'm looking at a lot of places starting to renovate what they're doing. Hence, they need what? Prime example, yesterday, I was back in Cape May hanging out, doing some things and talking to some people. And I see some people I know, and I said, what are you doing? He says, oh, I'm going there to go put to scope out a mini split. I'm like, really? I'm like, okay, old Victorian house. that's why this really piqued my interest over this past week, and it kind of solidified what I was thinking about, and then about how I was going to approach this particular show. And they're like, oh yeah, we're starting to get more and more people who want to put these in. I'm like, well, why? And he explained to me, he says, well, it makes it more efficient, more effective. And then when the resale value comes about, this is something they can point to that's an efficient home, which makes people say to themselves, you know what? We like this. This is a cost I'm not incurring, but it also makes it so, like Heather says, don't be house poor. And if this house is efficient in an HVAC system, and I kind of defer to her on this one with ACES, I definitely defer to her, but on that aspect of it, if you have, I was talking about the local peoples here, the late ACES, the Shore guys and things of that nature there, the Surf Electricals and even the Gordon Electrics and things of that nature. These are people that are here in the community and their community involved in everything that they do. But let me harken back to what I was talking about for the remodeling side of the equation. Remodeling, the activity is probably expected to remain very steadily through the end of the year. We'll call that. But what I am seeing is a lot of these older homes, I'm just going to put the new builds to the side because they're putting in high efficiency, hopefully high efficiency components and everything else. But a lot of the homes that are older, they're starting to retrofit them out with high efficiency HVAC systems. That's why you want to continue to keep that upgrade going, because when people, A, you know they're renting them out. And when people come here, they don't. It's not their house. They're going to put that AC at 69, 68 degrees, like an ice box. And then in the wintertime, I always like to say it's like a sauna, because they end up pumping the heat up. You know, I think I'm out in Arizona or something like that. But I'll say this. HVACs, people are putting more and more into Victorian homes. HVAC companies, I'm starting to see more and more around here, but also please go with reputable ones that are in this area. And I gave you a couple as my earlier soliloquy that was right here. This is what I look at. This is another area that's very, very key for people that are in school and people who want to be able to live where they work at. Now, in that avenue there, I was looking at numbers for this, and I did a little homework. Just to start, first things first, let me make something crystal clear for people who want to get into this. If you're not experienced, you have to obviously go to school and get the schooling for it. But if you get with an HVAC company that's willing to train you, you're still making a very good wage that you can live and raise a family. And after you put the experience and have the experience in on said job, and we just heard a commercial just a minute ago here, they're going to pay $40 an hour. And I had started them. And if that's just for a regular 40-hour week, that's 80 grand. Really, it's more. But for an experienced person to come in and make, that's great money. You can live here. You can afford a single-family home. Me and Heather were doing some of the numbers here, and you can afford your mortgage on one paycheck and have another paycheck to do what else you're doing. That's what you want. But we're going to dive a little bit more into that. Like I said, I got a packed show with a lot of people that's coming on and everything else. And we're, like I say, I'm on the HVAC side of it. I'm getting ready to get into a couple other areas. But like I say, HVAC comes in number two. I don't want to finish with that just yet. We will, you know, dive a little bit more into that. And I'll use myself and what I just did because I had some things done on the house over here. You're listening to Bishore Realty, brought to you by Miss Heather Grace, Central 21 Online. You guys, your boy had a bad hair day on the last couple of days because it's a little humid out here. Norm, take us.
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16: Yes, and we are back in the 609 as we always are. You guys, I got to tell you, I'm looking forward to the red carpet event this Tuesday here at the Duval Inn. Like I say, for all you winners, congratulations to you. I just heard Blue Eden up on the microphone there, up on the channel, really. And it's well-deserved. It's one of those things where it's nice to have your peers recognize what you do, and it's a great feeling for that particular aspect there. Listen, you guys, I was getting into HVACs, and I'm going to close this particular one out with that for HVACs. Please understand something. For homes that are starting to age out and people aren't selling, you want to look for an efficient system. These are the companies, the Shore guys, the Aces Mechanicals that are around here. Those, and I'm not just advocating for them, I'm just being very honest about it, because there are people who put forth a great product in what they do, and they're community oriented. And we like to always say shop local. Well, shop local. And for people that are in school looking to get into that, reach out to people that you're trying to start a career with and have them lead you along the path. Now, let me transition to something else here. Plumbers. Now, I know for a fact plumbers are well positioned. And let me give you some of the reasons why. Because it's hard to find a plumber around here. I think Heather calls them Kate Maybes, even Dagmar. Oh, by the way, I'm praying for you, Miss Dagmar Chu, for the loss of her mother. And like I say, our prayers go out to you. But anyway, they say Kate Maybes. And I hate to say it, the title's well deserved. And not just from plumbers, I can't say that, but just in the trades alone. Listen, I always like to say, you know, on my other venue, you know, if you're on the town, people matter, show up. Please understand this, ladies and gentlemen. Service is key to any successful thing that you do, any successful industry that you're endeavoring to go into. I talked about electricians, I talked about HVAC, and now I'm talking about plumbers. They round up, well, they're in the number three spot right there. And what I mean, I'm looking at existing homes that require upgrades. A lot of the existing homes here, Let me tell you, some have been here over 100 years, obviously, that, with copper piping and not PVC piping and things like that. You know, especially in the older shore communities, they need the infrastructure repair. Great profession for anybody who wants to look into going into it. I know for a fact there was a company was looking for a licensed plumber with a licensed plumber and everything else. And I know they were starting them at $90K with 5 to 10% of the job they did with 401Ks and benefits, and they can't find them. Now, young adults, understand what I just said. So that's a potential $130,000, $140,000 a year job that's sitting right here if you want to go into this profession. So those that are in high school, even those that are in college, I'm not saying, listen, college isn't for everybody, but still, if you can sit up here and multitask and you have the aptitude to do this, plumbing is a great profession because you're in high demand. I thought they were going to, I actually thought plumbing was going to come in at number one, but like I say, it was electricians. But as I started to look, and I just looked in around this area here, but and I'll take it countrywide in a while. But as I looked at them, they're positioned because the existing homes require the upgrades that I was just articulating. In older shore homes, the infrastructure is starting to crumble. So you need that. You need that. New construction still requires a licensed plumbing professionals. I understand that a lot of contractors, now what they have to do, if they don't have somebody who's on, when I say on staff, they subcontract it out.

It's going to pay you about $1.30 or $1.50 or more. But even going to it as an apprentice, and when you're rolling out of that, you're still making, you're still going to make a very, very good living. You're going to be able to afford a home. You're going to be able to start a family. And as you continue on into the profession, that's when you start to look to expand your profession. But in the interim, you're getting the knowledge and the experience and working under somebody who has that knowledge and experience. I did a graph a while ago, and when I think it was, and let me make sure, because I don't want to misspeak. And as I'm sitting up here telling Matt, and I know I snapshotted a picture of something. This is a little while ago of what it's going to wind up being for people who are going to be going into certain industries and what we're losing. Key phrase, oh, here, I actually have it, you guys. Listen to this, job growth going into that. Now, I'm talking about plumbers, which are still pipe fitters and things of that nature there. The growth is going to be almost 5%. 5%. So for every plumber that leaves, guess what? They need five more. We're talking hundreds of thousands of jobs, good paying jobs. And let me harken back to my number one thing and what I was telling about electrician. The growth for electricians is almost 10%. That is tremendous. 10%. The technicians for the HVACs, over 8%. I'm telling you, jobs for the housing market that you can get into, that you can make a great living, get with a great company. And if you have the drive, which I think a lot of young adults, I would hope, still do, please. And then trying to branch out, because whoever you're working for will say, you know what? Well, I'm going to help you start your own company. This is what I mean by loyalty and working with people and working. So you can work for somebody or you can work with somebody. You have to decide on which path you want to take. Okay, because if you're going to wind up working with somebody, they're going to see the love that you have and the passion for the profession that you're in and say, you know what? I'm going to take the flyer out on you because I know what you're going to do. And you start to pay it forward. You start to pay it forward. I was looking at it, and I'm so glad I remembered I had this. And as I was looking at it on these particular aspects here, ladies and gentlemen, these are professions. Like I say, we're in the plumbing right now. And these are professions that are going to allow you, A, to support your family, B, also have your children go to school, or you're able to pass the business down to them because they're learning from you. Or as I start to look at it, they're involved in the community and you can only grow the community as a whole. And I was looking at a couple other things, because plumbing also involves pipe fitters and welders and things of that nature there, which brings me back to AI. They're building these data centers, ladies and gentlemen, in our area here. And for those who say, oh, it's something, and this is where I go to electricians. Oh, it's a drain on electrical system. No, it's not, because they're making them build their own electrical grids. So that's a misnomer. Let me make that crystal clear when it comes to housing. That's a misnomer. All right, so that means that's why electrical was the top industry going forward into 24, 25, 26, and beyond. They're going to need those electricians. I just like to ask anybody, how are you positioning yourself as a young adult to go and, you know, to take advantage of this? We're coming into an age where they're going to need this. There's 500,000 trades jobs that are going to be needed over the next couple of years. You heard it right. Let me repeat it. 500,000 trades jobs are going to be needed from people who can sit up here and do these jobs. And if you can do the job and your service, like I say, and you're service oriented and you believe in being there on time, giving a fair wage, I'm telling you what, the sky's the limit for you. It really is. And like I say, I'll bring it back home to existing homes in this area, especially where we're at, especially on the shore. As a plumber, you know what kind of calls you get when people want to come in and reopen up their homes. Especially after the winter time, if they're not living here.

0: So that means you constantly have business all year round, 365. So you can continue to eat. You can continue to raise your family. I want people to understand what I'm saying. You're a licensed plumber. I'm sticking on this particular avenue right now. And licensed professionals, I love that aspect of it. Because it's hard to find qualified plumbing workers. So that's a profession I would like young adults to start to explore and to look for. And there are companies that are looking to bring these people in. But if you find somebody who's willing to say, you know what, you're going to go to school for this, that's a great thing. I says, but, you know, then you give X amount of years back to the company for helping you get into the position. And what that's going to do, that's after you acquire your license, and they might require you to work 3 years for them, which is fine. I'm just using that as an analysis, please, you guys. But here's my thing. In that three-year time, you want to be able to grow. You want to be able to absorb the knowledge that you've learned. You want to be able to say, you know what? I'm making a great wage. I can go buy this house over there because I have stability in my financial status. Hence what we were talking about with Heather. You've gotten your financial house in order. This is what banks look for. The Jersey Federals look for. Credit unions look for. The Tiger Franklin's banks that they look for. These are the things that people, when you show stability in a working environment, you're very attractive to lending institutions. Understand what I just said there. Very attractive to lending institutions. And I'll even touch upon one step further, because we're going to come into the carpenter and things of that nature there. I'm going to tell you a little bit about that too. But think about what I just said about how many jobs are going to be needed. So I've given you three industries that will pay upwards of over $80,000 easy, and some starting at six figures if you're experienced and above and you can do what you're supposed to do, meaning you'll be there and not be, as Dagmar and Heather say, Kate Maybes. You're an extension of the company. This is, and especially if your name's on a company and it's synonymous with one, you want people to know that if you're going to quote something, you're going to be there and you're going to stand behind what you do. That's why I say, you young adults that are out here, that are getting out here, I always say to people, and before I go to my top of the hour break, I always say to people, I said, people are graduating right now. And I always say, how do you prepare? How did you prepare? Are you in position to succeed in life? Because I tell people that aren't going to school, I says, you know what? Think about this. You might graduate, we'll just say June 15th. Okay, that's great. Congratulations and everything else. And June 16th, because you want to hang out and party with your friends and everything else, everybody's happy and safe, I would hope. So now it is now June 17th. What are you doing? How have you prepared to go into life? Have you put yourself in the position to say, you know what? I graduated. I had a great time. Now I'm working. If you're not going to school, I position myself to go into a profession that's going to pay me a great wage and to move forward in life. These are the things that I like people to really stop and to consider. Especially young adults to consider, and people that are in the profession that are working for somebody. I had a professor before I go on this break. His name is Frank Tomasi, my managerial accounting teacher. Now, mind you, I'm a chef by trade, so I love a great kitchen. So for you contractors out there, trust me when I tell you, I love a great kitchen. I can design kitchens. But this particular gentleman said to me, he said, son, let me tell you something. Motivation is the key to success. If you're not motivated to succeed, you will never succeed. And I hate using that word never, but it's a true statement. Proper preparation prevents poor performance. Young adults, old adults, middle-aged adults, understand what I just said. That called the five P's. Because if you're in that position and you're motivated to succeed, you will succeed. I don't want to hear anybody say they didn't have the opportunity, because we live in the United States of America. The opportunity is there to succeed, especially in the housing market as it's going to grow. And that market is tremendous, as I'm looking forward to it. And I've gotten to the Fed, which we're going to get into in just a little bit here. Listen, you're listening to Buy Shore Realty, brought to you by Miss Heather Gray, Century 21 Alliance. You guys, it's a little bit of a bad day for hair day for your boy here, because it's hot in the 609. Norm, take us.
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9: ABC News, I'm Brian Clark. Pakistan's prime minister says that a deal between the U.S. and Iran to end the war could be finalized within 24 hours. The White House has not commented on that statement, but President Trump moments ago reposted the statement on social media. ABC's Selena Wang has more on a deal's potential structure.
0: The senior administration official says if Iran holds up their end of the bargain, they'll get relief from crushing economic pressure and reintegrate into the global economy. That could include relief from U.S. sanctions and $24 billion in frozen Iranian assets.
9: President Trump said that the U.S. has killed the leader of a notorious Venezuelan cartel, Trende Aragua, in a military strike. Noon Eastern is the deadline for the government to certify to remove the president's name from the Kennedy Center after a judge said only Congress has authority to change its name. New York Knicks can win their first title since 1973 in Game 5 of the NBA Finals tonight against the Spurs. This is ABC News.
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10: From the CoastNewsToday.com Weather Center, here's your South Jersey AccuWeather forecast. This afternoon will bring less humidity and abundant sunshine with a high of 84. Tonight, expect a clear sky filled with stars and a low of 70. Tomorrow, anticipate mostly sunny skies with a breeze and increased humidity. In the late afternoon, there is a chance of scattered thunderstorms, which could lead to heavy rainfall and strong wind gusts in localized areas. The high temperature will reach 82 degrees. I'm meteorologist Joe Lundberg with your AccuWeather forecast from CoastNewsToday.com.
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12: And yes, we are back in the 609. Listen, there's so much that's going on right now in the 609. Oh, listen, Santucci, check those guys out. Be able to get a free slice of pizza down there. Roy, I'm happy that the individual I saw that was inside there this past week and everything else. But I got to tell you, check out Santucci, especially in the only in the Rio Grande store for that free slice of pizza. Just letting everybody know right there. So if anything, go check it out. It's very different, very original, and you got to love that. Also, remember, Monday at Stowaways at the Cape May Lewis Ferry, we're giving away tickets and swag, prizes, shirts, everything for the Megan Maroney concert here in Jersey. Here, tickets. The show is sold out, and the tickets, cheapest tickets are going for $500, and we have a few pairs of them that we're giving away. So you guys get down to the ferry between 5 and 7, hang out with Priscilla. Win a pair of tickets. Win a pair of tickets. Make it a day trip and where you're going to the center up there. You got to love it there. But as we go back on By Shore Realty, let me round out a couple of things right now. I'm going into roofing and exterior contractors, and as I'm looking at it, and the forecast still remains favorable to them, especially here in Cape May County with the salt air exposure, storm-related, you know, wear on it, aging second homes, investors upgrading properties and rentals. And for you in that profession, I'll just tell you, it's about 5%. So everybody getting out, 5%. So for every one, five, they're going to need five experienced people going into. This goes to my statement about it's going to be at least 500,000 tradesmen that they're going to need for certain areas, some more. But still, that's a heck of a number. You know, roofers do a great job, but for new homes, you know, improving existing homes rather than purchasing new ones. You want something like that to keep it efficient. And also it goes to the efficiencies of the units that you have working in the house, but a great roof can also improve the efficiency of a home. And think about that, what I just said. So that means you've taken the cost, the overall cost of the house that you're living in down. In essence, you're putting money back into your own pocket. You're basically paying yourself. Preventative maintenance is what it comes down. The remodelers and general contractors, I got to tell you, this may be the sweet spot of the market. The sweet spot of the market. Because I was looking at a couple of things. And once again, I talked to some of my financial people that I do know. I talked to some people on Morgan Stanley and for the housing side of it. And they're looking at what that strong sector is going to be, especially for carpenters and steam filters and iron workers and things like that. Understand what I just said, that sweet spot of the market. Mortgage rates are a little above 6%, but many homeowners decided to improve what they have instead of buying. And I was kind of surprised with that, you know. And as I started to look a little bit more in that, I wanted to understand why they were forecasting this. So I was listening to, I always listen to people that are smarter than I am. You know what I'm saying, Norm? Smarter than I am. So I listened to Scott Bessent and Treasury Kevin Hassett. And I'm waiting really to hear from the Fed Chair, Stephen Warsh. Now, they convene this week. I don't know where. I don't know if it's in Atlanta or out in Jackson Hole. It's one or the other. It's always someplace that's fashionable. Trust me when I tell you. But I'm listening to that, and I'm looking at core CPI. This is all relevant things to the housing. That's why the mortgage rate is above 6% at the moment here. GDP is doing tremendously. We had a great jobs report that just came in the hundreds of thousands of jobs. And these are private sector jobs. Understand what I just said. Private sector jobs, not government jobs. So there are more people working today, right now in our country, than ever before. But the problem that we run into is they, more of them are now starting to move towards the trades part of it. Hence, I'm talking about remodelers and general contractors. So the schools that are out here, you know, I do a couple things on the other channel on 106 and for educational purposes and things of that nature there that have kind of got me a little bit. But this is why I drill home the reading, writing, and arithmetic, you know, and the science. Because everything that I'm talking about now entails everything I just named. Literally. The remodelers, the benefit of that, the remodelers are going to do great because they're starting to improve instead of buying something new. You hear what I'm saying? People are starting to remodel their places instead of buying something new. And this also goes to cause and effect because they have a mortgage that's around 3.5%. Think about that. Not 6. 3.5%. So you know what, honey? We're going to remodel it because we can afford to do that. Bathroom contractor, you know, redo their contractor. Decks builders, they need those. Do you need window installers? Flooring companies are going to do quite well when people are already doing it. I actually, just to tell you something, I actually went into a place and the floor, something they had, an epoxy they had on the floor, I was like, whoa. I looked at it. I'm like, that's tremendous. And whoever did that, it's gorgeous. I'm going to be honest. I don't want to say where I was at, but it was gorgeous. Also, painters, Benjamin Moore, Riccardi Brothers, you guys, they're having a sale that's coming up here for your painters that you want to jump out and go see, you know, and help you guys get through your season. Remodeling spending is expected to remain solid throughout 2026. And you say, well, Victor, how do you know this? I said, I know it because I'm seeing more and more people go into the Riccardi Brothers. I'm seeing more and more people reach out to the HVAC companies, and they're staying in their properties. They're staying into them for a longer period of time, which means, A, they're improving them, doing the proper maintenance on them, making them more efficient and more attractive for people to buy. You know, like I say, reach out to Heather Gray, Century 21 Alliance, and, you know, and she can pretty much, you know, verify what I'm saying. But that contractor, that sweet spot of the market, I'm going to tell you guys, I wanted to see a rate cut this month. I thought there would have been one, so I was wrong on that. So I have no problem with saying that. But before the end of the year, I knew there was going to be a rate cut. And I actually said, I think a few weeks ago, if you recall, I would like to have seen two this year. I wanted three this year. I like to see two, but if I don't get the two, I know there's going to be a one. But that one rate cut could be as much as 0.75 basis points. And if it's 0.75 basis points, contractors, remodelers, you guys are going to be extremely busy. Why? Because people will say to themselves, well, you know what? I can refinance my house. I can put in a new deck. I can put in a new kitchen. I can put in a new bathroom. I can install new windows to position myself to possibly in a year or two to sell my home and get the most I can get out of this. Always prepare yourself to be in that scenario there. And this is what I see. Like I say, remodelers and general contractors, you guys are in a sweet spot here. You need to start to position yourself with the tradespeople that you need. And I'm telling you about where it's going to go. And as I was listening to the Fed chairs that were there now, and they were talking about the housing industry as a whole, then I started to break it down a little bit more on the Cape May County side. And I see a lot of places that are going up in and around this area. But what I think got me a little grip, because I'm not too much, and don't email me because you have a townhouse or a condo, you guys. I'm not averse to it, depending on where you're at in life, all right? But I'm seeing a lot of those up and around this area here, which is good. So, but that goes to everything I just named today. These five trades packages I just named are in very high demand that you can make a tremendous living at if you're willing to put the work effort into it. Listen, I'm coming up against my last little hard break here. And like I was just saying, ladies and gentlemen, I want you young adults especially to lean into the trades a little bit. Like I say, college isn't for everybody. But that trades there, just think about this, ladies and gentlemen, especially you young adults are getting out of here. You get into a trade school, you put the time in, you work as an apprentice for somebody, and you're still making great money. But within a year's time, you're moving out of your parents' house into your own apartment. And then you're really making money. Then you start saying to yourself, you're putting money away. Hey, I want to buy a home. You reach out to Heather. You know, she'll gladly help you. Not a problem. HeatherGrayRealtor@gmail.com. She'll gladly help you. But the point that I'm making is, you're now starting to build your future. You're now starting to build, I call it generational wealth. And I just told you on Friday, and the loyalty that you have towards a company. I just told you on Friday what I saw in the market. I was talking to my friend up in JP Morgan, and he was letting me know what he's seeing and what the IPO was, and was going back and forth. And I'm going to just tell you guys right now, I bought a couple shares of SpaceX. That's right. I made sure I bought a couple, you know, I bought some shares of SpaceX because I see it. I'm not going to sleep on this one like I did with IBM, and I was too young to buy it at that particular time because I was only in the sixth grade. But anyway, listen, you're listening to Bishore Realty. And ladies and gentlemen, please, you young adults, think about the trades if you don't think about anything. Norm, take us.
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12: Yes, I have to tell you guys, I'm looking outside here as we sit up here and speak, and a lot of cars in and around the area, people blowing their horns at me and what have you. It's kind of funny in a way. Listening to you guys, as we continue to move through the summer season, you know, the outlook looks really good here, especially around here, especially for the trades that are tied to everything I talked to with the summer rental properties, the luxury shore homes, the retirement locations, you know, insurance, storm work repairs, everything else. What we do here, I just got to tell you, like I say, I'll do the nerdy work for you guys so you don't have to. It outperforms the national average all the way around. But let me say this to you. You know, just to sum up a couple of things, the rates are, you know, they have risen, you know, between 3 to 6%. I was countywide, depending on your location, obviously, and the property type. But the Fed Reserve is holding rates around 3.5, 3.75. And while inflation, you know, I'm trying to transition into a point to make here, how Cape May impacts a lot of things, not just Cape May City, trust me, Cape May County. I meant to say that. Impacts a lot of different things. And that's how we kind of have to look at that and look at everything going forward with this. But as for the properties, it's a slower sales activity in this time of year. Because why? Because we are in the summer months. A lot of rentals are out and about and around that area here. And as our communities continue to benefit from, especially for affluent second home buyers. I'm not mad at them. God bless them. Cash purchasers. You're going to see a little more in fluctuation of retirees probably relocating here. They're going to need people that are in the HVACs, that are plumbers, that carpenters, remodelers, things like that. Those are the industries that are going to thrive going forward here in our county, let alone our country. That's what I look at. And as for the interest rates, like I said, I just told you with the Fed rates 3.5 to 3.75, but I do see, which remains our other rates, meaning the 10-year notes. You can always gauge something on the 10-year note to tell you what your interest rates are going to wind up being for a bank. So with that being said, rates take a dive, meaning a dive of about 0.75% to 50%. And it's going to help everybody in the trades because now it's cheaper for them to buy GDP, gross domestic product, which means they can transmit that product, that pricing down to the consumer is what you want. You guys, energy is starting to go. I didn't even really touch upon that, which I will probably get into some form of this next week a little bit more, but it has gone down exponentially, which I'm very happy for. Like I say, I think it's at 28 cents or 25 cents over the last 8 to 10 days. It's going down and it's dropping, which we're very, very happy about, obviously. But let me just say this. The impact in Cape May County is tremendous. You're starting to see more buyers coming in for homes and high-quality homeowners. And for the people that own homes out here, start to look at what's around you. When I say what's around you, what's in your home. For your first-time home buyers, please get into the market. Reach out to Heather. She can help you out and guide you through certain areas and certain pitfalls that you want to avoid. These are the little things that make sense. Definitely. And, you know, we're in a sensitive period for the housing market because everybody is looking at it. It's the summertime in a feel-good moment. It's hot. Like I say, you know, the sun's out. People are hanging out and having, what is it, orange crushes and everything else. But the smart person who's looking to solidify their future is positioning themselves to say, you know what, I'm getting ready to take advantage of this market. And that's what they're doing. And when you come off, I think I had this conversation with Mark on the wake-up call yesterday morning. And as you're starting to look more and more off the island, so to speak, but you're close enough to the island, you can enjoy everything that comes along with it. So why wouldn't you as a first-time home buyer? I like the fact that private equities aren't allowed to buy up big swaths of land and start to produce these townhouses. And people with townhouses and condos, please don't email me. Because, like I said, I don't mind them. It's good for anybody wherever you're at in life or whatever the case may be. Now, if you got an elevator inside there, you got my attention. But with that being said, I want people to understand something that are listening. Monitor your Fed rate. Even if you do it every 3 weeks, Listen, there's a meeting coming up for the Federal Reserve. Listen what they're going to say on monetary policy, if they're going to ease certain things. They may not. I'm not looking for them to ease it. I would be very surprised if they did. But we are, our economy is growing at a little more than 3.5%, which is great. But they might reach a 4.5 to 5. And if it reaches to a 4.5 to 5%, all bets are off on anything here, because that means the banks want to lend money to people who want to get into homes. You're able to afford that single family home or that condominium. That'd be nice for you at this particular part in life. Be able to remodel your home, you know, remodel that bathroom you've been waiting for a while, because the interest rates will be lower. And that's what it's all about. I've given you 5 different industries that definitely directly affect what is happening in your home today. I hope people are really kind of taking note to that, because I know I am, obviously, and what's happening here. Something was said to me last night from my wife, and I kind of had to laugh. And she's looking at me. She said, yeah, I'd like to have a nice little in-ground pool. And I looked at her and says, oh, really? I said, what, with an infinity edge and that kind of thing? She said, oh, yeah, that would be nice. And I just smiled, and I didn't say nothing else, because I know how much that costs. Okay? But that's for another story for another time. But as we sit and close out, you guys, like I said, a little house cleaning before I stop. Remember, you can reach out to me on my Facebook page on The Town, just to let you guys know. I have something that I have a big announcement that's going to be posted on that probably by Wednesday of this week. Just keep posted, you know, friend that page there. Or Coastal Broadcasting, you will be seeing that. Also, Stowaways. This coming Monday from 5 to 7, we'll be giving away Megan Maroney tickets there. Also, the Best of the Jersey Shore on Tuesday. Our red carpet event, looking forward to that. You know, Seafoam, Caroline, I look forward to seeing you guys over there from Heather, Dolly, who else? Gordon Electric. You guys, that event is tremendous. And then, you know, at the Ravi Holy House on Wednesday, looking forward to that. You guys follow us on, Shore TV, Shore.tv. You'll be seeing that there. I'm getting ready to unveil probably at least 2 or 3 different new things that I'm going to be involved in. Coastal Broadcasting is really starting to lead the way in a lot of different mediums, and we are extremely happy about it. And like I say, Shore TV is online now. I'm extremely excited about that. And for all you restaurateurs that are out there, reach out to me. We can have the conversation and what I'm getting ready to do. I think you'll be extremely excited about this as we continue to go forward here. And I tell you, you know, I always like to say it's hot in the 609, but let me end it up on here. Like I say, where my partner in crime is Heather Gray, from the beach to the bay is the only way we play. Norm, take us.
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4: ABC News, I'm Brian Clark. Pakistan's foreign minister said the U.S. and Iran are closer to an agreement to end the war than ever before. Key details have not yet emerged, but retired Vice Admiral Robert Harward said this appears to be in Iran's best interest to open the Strait of Hormuz.
5: So as I understand it, if the straits are open, they would be able to flow their oil as well. Now, that would not relieve the money that's frozen or the other sanctions they have. But as I understand it, that's the quid pro quo.
4: A senior White House official said that the president's going to meet with Arab leaders at the G7 summit to discuss efforts to wind down the war. The executive director of the Kennedy Center certified that President Trump's name has been removed from the building, complying with the judge's order to do so by noon today after the ruling that only Congress can change the name. Game 5 of the NBA Finals at 8:30 Eastern in San Antonio. The Knicks, one win away from their first title in 53 years. This is ABC News.
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16: weather. From the CoastNewsToday.com Weather Center, here's your South Jersey AccuWeather forecast. This afternoon will bring less humidity and abundant sunshine with a high of 84. Tonight, expect a clear sky filled with stars and a low of 70. Tomorrow, anticipate mostly sunny skies with a breeze and increased humidity. In the late afternoon, there is a chance of scattered thunderstorms, which could lead to heavy rainfall and strong wind gusts in localized areas. The high temperature will reach 82 degrees. I'm meteorologist Joe Lundberg with your AccuWeather forecast from CoastNewsToday.com.
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8: ABC News, I'm Mike Dubusky. President Trump's name has been removed from the Kennedy Center. The administration complying with the judge's order, which ruled the president can't make changes to the building without getting congressional approval first. To the war in Iran, where the two sides once again appear to be inching closer to a peace agreement. ABC News senior White House correspondent Selena Wang.
9: This is just a memorandum of understanding. A lot would still have to be hashed out over a 60-day period. The official says the deal, quote, leads to the dismantling of Iran's nuclear program, the U.S. taking the enriched material, destroying it, and removing it from the country. But there's no specifics about how all of that would happen.
8: Iran's foreign ministry said today we'll have to wait and see about the exact time of signing, though it will not be tomorrow. And about 200,000 people remain without power across the Midwest right now after a round of severe weather in the last day, including at least 7 tornadoes. This is ABC News.
10: South Jersey weather. From the CoastNewsToday.com Weather Center, here's your South Jersey AccuWeather forecast. This afternoon, expect lower humidity levels and abundant sunshine with a high temperature of 84 degrees. Tonight will be humid under a clear starlit sky with a low of 70 degrees. Tomorrow will bring mostly sunny skies, breezy conditions, and high humidity. There's a chance of isolated thunderstorms late in the afternoon, possibly leading to heavy rain and strong wind gusts in some areas. The high temperature will reach 82 degrees. I'm meteorologist Joe Lundberg with your AccuWeather forecast from CoastNewsToday.com.
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7: ABC News, I'm Mike Dubusky. President Trump's name has been removed from the Kennedy Center. The administration complying with the judge's order, which ruled the president can't make changes to the building without getting congressional approval first. To the war in Iran, where the two sides once again appear to be inching closer to a peace agreement. ABC News senior White House correspondent Selena Wang.
8: This is just a memorandum of understanding. A lot would still have to be hashed out over a 60-day period. The official says the deal, quote, leads to the dismantling of Iran's nuclear program, the U.S. taking the enriched material, destroying it, and removing it from the country. But there's no specifics about how all of that would happen.
7: Iran's foreign ministry said today we'll have to wait and see about the exact time of signing, though it will not be tomorrow. And about 200,000 people remain without power across the Midwest right now after a round of severe weather in the last day, including at least 7 tornadoes. This is ABC News.
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9: From the CoastNewsToday.com Weather Center, here's your South Jersey AccuWeather forecast. This afternoon, expect lower humidity levels and abundant sunshine with a high temperature of 84 degrees. Tonight will be humid under a clear starlit sky with a low of 70 degrees. Tomorrow will bring mostly sunny skies, breezy conditions, and high humidity. There's a chance of isolated thunderstorms late in the afternoon, possibly leading to heavy rain and strong wind gusts in some areas. The high temperature will reach 82 degrees. I'm meteorologist Joe Lundberg with your AccuWeather forecast from CoastNewsToday.com.
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10: ABC News, I'm Mike DeBusky. In a new post on social media, President Trump says his deal with Iran is scheduled to get signed tomorrow, though so far we haven't heard from the Iranians on that new timeline. ABC's Michelle Franzen reports.
11: It's something that's going to get done.
12: On Friday, Iranian state media released a 14-point memorandum of understanding, but Iran says it has not been approved by relevant authorities. And according to Iranian state media, it would not immediately change the country's nuclear ambitions, would not require a transfer of control of the Strait of Hormuz, and would allow Iranian assets frozen by the U.S. to be released.
10: A spokesperson for the Trump administration says the agreement reopens the Strait of Hormuz and leads to the dismantling of the Iranian nuclear program. And around 200,000 people across the Midwest remain without power today after powerful storms, including 7 confirmed tornadoes, blew through that area yesterday. This is ABC News.
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13: weather. From the CoastNewsToday.com Weather Center, here's your South Jersey AccuWeather forecast. This afternoon, expect lower humidity levels and abundant sunshine with a high temperature of 84 degrees. Tonight will be humid under a clear starlit sky with a low of 70 degrees. Tomorrow will bring mostly sunny skies, breezy conditions, and high humidity. There's a chance of isolated thunderstorms late in the afternoon, possibly leading to heavy rain and strong wind gusts in some areas. The high temperature will reach 82 degrees. I'm meteorologist Joe Lundberg with your AccuWeather forecast from CoastNewsToday.com.
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13: ABC News, I'm Mike Dubusky. U.S. and Iranian officials say a memorandum of understanding between the two sides could be signed soon. The 60-day pause in fighting is intended to allow time to hammer out agreements around the Strait of Hormuz and Iran's nuclear program. The president's name has been removed from the Kennedy Center after a judge ruled last month he needs congressional approval to make that change.
14: Administration officials have said in a court filing that the president's name has, in fact, been removed from the facade of the building. At 11 o'clock this morning, an hour before the latest deadline set by a federal judge here in Washington, the update came that behind that tarp that's now in front of the Kennedy Center Workers have taken down the president's name from all physical signage of the building and grounds.
13: ABC News national correspondent Stephen Portnoy. And overnight, the Foreign Intelligence Surveillance Act expired after lawmakers left town on recess without agreeing to an extension of that surveillance legislation. This is ABC News.
15: From the CoastNewsToday.com Weather Center, here's your South Jersey AccuWeather forecast. This afternoon, expect lower humidity levels and abundant sunshine with a high temperature of 84 degrees. Tonight will be humid under a clear starlit sky with a low of 70 degrees. Tomorrow will bring mostly sunny skies, breezy conditions, and high humidity. There's a chance of isolated thunderstorms late in the afternoon, possibly leading to heavy rain and strong wind gusts in some areas. The high temperature will reach 82 degrees. I'm meteorologist Joe Lundberg with your AccuWeather forecast from CoastNewsToday.com.
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Karma's on your scent like a bounty hunter. Karma's gonna track you down, step by step from town to town. Sweet like justice, karma is a queen. Karma takes all my friends to the summit. Karma is the guy on the screen.

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3: Witness history through the eyes of those who lived it. 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From the Jim Crow South and the Great Depression to two world wars and the birth of the Civil Rights Movement, the sisters share inspiring memories of their groundbreaking lives along with a profound perspective on our nation's past. 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

0: on both sides of Pacific Avenue between Skellinger and Oak Avenues. 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
10: ABC
6: News. I'm Mike Dubusky. U.S. and Iranian officials are inching towards the possibility of a deal to end the war by signing a memorandum of understanding. ABC's Michelle Franzen.
7: A senior administration official briefing reporters saying there is an 80 to 85% chance it will happen in the next couple of days. And Iran's foreign minister says a deal has never been closer. President Trump has indicated it could be signed as early as this weekend.
10: It's a very strong memorandum of understanding that is a little conceptual, but it's something that's going to get done.
7: On Friday, Iranian state media released a 14-point memorandum of understanding, but Iran says it has not been approved by relevant authorities.
6: Earlier today, construction crews removed President Trump's name from the Kennedy Center. Last month, a federal judge had ruled the president needed to get congressional approval before moving ahead with his planned renovation project. This is ABC News.
11: 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And remember, when you're hungry, it's Panzini's. South Jersey
12: weather. From the CoastNewsToday.com Weather Center, here's your South Jersey AccuWeather forecast. Tonight will be humid with a clear sky filled with stars, and the temperature will drop to 70. Tomorrow, expect mostly sunny skies with a breeze and high humidity. By late afternoon, there is a chance of a thunderstorm in some areas with the potential for flooding downpours and localized damaging wind gusts. The temperature will reach a high of 82. I'm meteorologist Jason Catarino with your AccuWeather forecast from CoastNewsToday.com.
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5: ABC News, I'm Mike Dabusky. U.S. and Iranian officials are inching towards the possibility of a deal to end the war by signing a memorandum of understanding. ABC's Michelle Franzen.
6: A senior administration official briefing reporters saying there is an 80 to 85% chance it will happen in the next couple of days. And Iran's foreign minister says a deal has never been closer. President Trump has indicated it could be signed as early as this weekend.
7: It's a very strong memorandum of understanding that is a little conceptual, but it's something that's going to get done.
6: On Friday, Iranian state media released a 14-point memorandum of understanding, but Iran says it has not been approved by relevant authorities.
5: Earlier today, construction crews removed President Trump's name from the Kennedy Center. Last month, a federal judge had ruled the president needed to get congressional approval before moving ahead with his planned renovation project. 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
8: South Jersey weather.
9: From the CoastNewsToday.com Weather Center, here's your South Jersey AccuWeather forecast. Tonight will be humid with a clear sky filled with stars, and the temperature will drop to 70. Tomorrow, expect mostly sunny skies with a breeze and high humidity. By late afternoon, there is a chance of a thunderstorm in some areas with the potential for flooding downpours and localized damaging wind gusts. The temperature will reach a high of 82. I'm meteorologist Jason Catarino with your AccuWeather forecast from CoastNewsToday.com.
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2: They say the holy water's watered down, and this town's lost its faith. 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
2: ABC News, I'm Mike Dubusky. A memorandum of understanding between the U.S. and Iran could be signed in the coming days, with both countries indicating they're working toward that initial agreement. ABC's Jonathan Carl has what it would include.
3: Both sides seem to agree on one thing. If Iran complies with the memorandum of understanding, it will be rewarded. Vice President J.D. Vance posting on social media, if the Islamic Republic of Iran meets its obligations, then economic benefits will flow to them. Possible rewards include $24 billion in frozen Iranian assets and relief from crushing U.S. sanctions. When Iran would get that money remains unclear.
2: In compliance with a judge's order, President Trump's name was removed from the Kennedy Center earlier today. That judge ruled last month the administration's planned renovations to that performing arts center would require congressional approval. This is ABC News. South Jersey
4: from the CoastNewsToday.com Weather Center, here's your South Jersey AccuWeather forecast. Tonight will be humid with a clear sky filled with stars, and the temperature will drop to 70. Tomorrow, expect mostly sunny skies with a breeze and high humidity. By late afternoon, there is a chance of a thunderstorm in some areas with the potential for flooding downpours and localized damaging wind gusts. The temperature will reach a high of 82. I'm meteorologist Jason Catarino with your AccuWeather forecast from CoastNewsToday.com.
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7: ABC News, I'm Dave Packer. The U.S. and Iran appear ready to sign a deal to end the war. Pakistan's prime minister says a memorandum of understanding between the U.S. and Iran is expected to be finalized as soon as tomorrow. ABC's Selena Wang.
8: Trump says Iran will promise never to build or obtain a nuclear weapon, but that promise is not new. In fact, it was in the very first paragraph of the nuclear deal negotiated under President Obama, a deal

0: bill that Trump tore up and still repeatedly criticizes to this day.
1: The Foreign Intelligence Surveillance Act expired at midnight. FISA was passed after 9/11 to help the government keep track of foreign threats. Democrats refused to extend the law after President Trump named a loyalist with no intelligence experience as acting director of national intelligence. The Trump administration says the president's name has been removed from the facade of the Kennedy Center in Washington as ordered by a federal judge who ruled that only Congress has the authority to change the name. This is ABC News. South Jersey
2: weather. From the CoastNewsToday.com Weather Center, here's your South Jersey AccuWeather forecast. Tonight will be humid with a clear sky filled with stars, and the temperature will drop to 70. Tomorrow, expect mostly sunny skies with a breeze and high humidity. By late afternoon, there is a chance of a thunderstorm in some areas with the potential for flooding downpours and localized damaging wind gusts. The temperature will reach a high of 82. I'm meteorologist Jason Catarina with your AccuWeather forecast from CoastNewsToday.com.
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